0: Wow. Wow. What did you think of that?
1: I think that in this day-to-day world, it can be a real challenge to keep up. So I'll just go and ask the question
2: on everyone's mind. What's to become of this obscured radio show I've heard so much about? Wow. 6 years. Isn't it a long time to do a radio show digging into micro-niche bitty music that nobody cares about? And wasn't it only yesterday that we were having so much fun together as listener and presenter? Ah, these memories will last us a lifetime.
1: Yet the phenomenal logistical encounter necessitates a reconsideration of how the subject, presented here as you, navigates the dialectic of expectation. So let's begin. When one swivels their swivet toward obscured, what appears at first glance is a plane of semiotic inscription belies its status as a liminal threshold, through which alterity discloses itself. I know, right? This sassy dynamic of concealment and disclosure has situated the perceiving subject within a horizon where the apparent, this is a spooky radio show, is always already destabilized by the potentiality of what belies beyond the phenomenal surface. It entices. One's inner thinks must therefore think of this veneer as neither inert nor merely decorative, but as a site of proto-hermeneutic violence, wherein the gaze encounters a staged foreclosure, subsequently undone by the act of deeper penetration into our fecund stratum. The surface seduces with immediacy. Behold, an alluring veneer whose ush omnitic generosity is precisely its trap. In offering itself, it conceals the radical alterity it mediates. Thus to remain at the level of the surface is to be ensnared in an ideological theater of appearances. A spectacle of presence that veils the more destabilizing truth. A voidic absence awaiting beneath. This paradox becomes even more doxy when we recognize that expectation itself is structured by a recursive economy of signs. Anticipation is not innocent. It is a textualized skank, a cognitive choreography perfidiously performed by the subject in advance of encounter. The subject is thus never neutral, but always already interpolated into an apparatus of desire and symbolic misrecognition. Well, what one sees is never simply what is there. It is the projection of a structured horizon of anticipation. When the subject's anticipatory latticework collides with an unforeseen givenness, there emerges a rupture that simply must be read as a metaphysical event. A reconfiguration of the very coordinates through which presence and absence are mediated. It is in this fracture that we but glimpse the uncanny power of difference as the destabilizing force that undoes the possibility of seamless continuity between expectation and revelation. The unexpected becomes a reminder of the inexhaustibility of meaning itself. Each unveiling inaugurates yet another horizon of openness. Thus I present, the very act of uncovering immediately calls into question its own finality. If we situate this within the post

0: structuralist critique of presence, which, duh, it becomes clear that revelation is not the stable disclosure of essence, but the perpetuation of difference. The truth beneath the surface proliferates, rather than anchors meaning, dispersing the subject into a labyrinth of excess semiotic linguisticated idiocy. There is no final signifier, only another shimmering locus of desire whose novelty lies precisely in its difference from what was anticipated. Here at last, then, we encounter the spicy aporia of hermeneutic engagement. To read deeply is not to master the text, but to be mastered like a cur by its refusal to stabilize. Every unveiling redoubles opacity. Satisfaction brings new hunger. The hermeneutic mind flip of our radio show is thus not a closed loop, but a spiral. Each descent beneath the surface revealing another figure of the other that destabilizes the subject's gaze. This dynamic forces us to confront the role of desire in interpretation. Desire is both the engine and the impediment. It motivates the search for revelation while ensuring that it always falls short of total satiation. The dialectic between anticipation and unveiling thus mirrors the libidinal economy of desire itself. Wherein the object cause is ever displaced and deferred, rendered tantalizing because it is never fully consummated in the encounter. Consequently, the very structure of the encounter becomes a trapdoor, hilariously collapsing the opposition in depth. What the subject expected as fulfillment is transfigured into surprise. The surface promises one trajectory, but its unveiling delivers another. Therein lies the transformative spurt of the encounter. Drawn by the lure of one image, the subject finds instead the presentation of a separate, equally radiant, yet fundamentally other. It is in this dialectic of promise and displacement that our hermeneutic mind flip occurs. To give an example, on this magazine cover, right, there's this hunk and he all shiny and shit, he got his dick out. Then you open the cover and there's this other dude, he got his dick out. So it really is like a mind flip. You go in expecting one set of things, but it's another. It's different dicks.
1: See, I was gonna say, was it different dicks?

underhanging the Orcus tight. Alright, let's turn to Ron. You're supposed to have an opinion on this. Give us some key points here. Digestive tract is the source of human speech. Stop interrupting me. I'm not going to get connected. Let me direct this question to Michael.

single application, herbicide, to young suckers goes a long way toward their eradication. Herbicide, and the results offer new hope in the battle for control.

Hello and welcome to another round of Past Forward here on Kashmir Radio on a midsummer Saturday. Last show before the summer break. And I got a lovely guest mix coming up by Luis Lago. It's actually on my list for quite a while. And we finally made it happening. Luis runs the Carving Reality show on THF, so shoutouts. And I'm really curious about his selection tonight. So I'm on for the first 25 minutes and then he takes over. Keep it locked.

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And Laura says yes. And all of a sudden I feel this knot building up in my stomach. 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

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Eternity grows.

We are approaching the end of the show. Thank you very much, Louis, for the lovely contribution, lovely selection. We got Ally and Erwin coming up next, so keep on floating. Thanks for tuning in. Have a great Saturday night.

Hello, hello. You're tuned into Sound of the Kanbals with Mia on Kashmir Radio. Today we are diving into the late 90s and early 2000s, starting soft and slow with pop, R&B and ballads, before transitioning towards a more dancey part. Feel free to imagine yourself in a late night taxi ride through the Kanbals, that inverted mirror realm of the Balkans. The beautiful song we heard first was an old one from Slovenia's most prominent singer Darja Švajger, called Tadan to noč. Next up comes from one of the region's most romantic male voices, Vlado Georgiev, with a downtempo classic, Lažljiva.

Welcome back to the late night taxi ride through the Canballs. Along the way, we've heard Nina Badrić with Bolje od najbolje and the funk band The Bastards with Dime Dime from Croatia. The songs that followed after were the Klaus remix of Idvam from the Bulgarian band Mastilo and Sota de Razeza from the Albanian singer Irma Libohova. The last song we just heard was a cover from two songs from the 90s from the Greek diva Kati Garbi. They were fused together by Greece's more notable producer from that era, Phoebus. The song is a representation of modern laiko, which was the mainstream genre in Greece in that period, combining the bouzouki with electronic music and sentimental lyrics about the kaimos, or the intense, deep feeling of sorrow, heartache, and profound longing. We continue now with another important piece of the puzzle. We're gonna hear one of the most iconic artists from the Balkans, Aziz from Bulgaria. A real queer superhero with Romani heritage who challenged basically every societal norm while dominating the pop folk charts. This is quite of a killer track called Jaduvam. Enjoy.

And we continue now with three songs straight out of Pristina's pop scene. This is Ganimete Abazi Ganja with Mosme Faisoni.

This was Nuse, a song about an Albanian girl from the most popular Macedonian heartbreak healer, Vlado Janevski. This one is a bit of a curveball compared to his classic ballads, but an undeniable hit from our childhood. The next up is one of my most favorite Balkan pop singers mixing in ethno elements, Nina Nikolina from Bulgaria with the song Rofinka. After her comes the Greek lycopop goddess Despina Vandi, who is the name behind one of the most popular Balkan club anthems, Gia. From her, we're gonna hear Peksema Zimu, a highly danceable track which came out on the same album in 2001. Stay tuned, this is Rofinka.

we wrap up the things with Sixty Drugarica from the Serbian artist Nikola Kostic, or Limen. Quite cool discography in the realm of pop and electronic music from the 90s and early 2000s. Hope you like today's late night taxi ride through those eras and genres. Stay sexy, till next time.

0: For those closest to my heart, multiplied and diffused throughout the world.
1: Though nothing can bring back the hour, a splendor in the grass, glory in the flower, we will grieve not, rather find

Kashmir Radio. It's Sunday afternoon. We're easing back into life. We are still alive. We're still here at the station. We're still broadcasting. And we've had some beautiful sets. Who have we had? We've so many people, too many to name, really. If I start naming anyone, then it would just be playing favorites. This is Fallen by One Dove. And to all of you listening at home, I hope you're easing into the day, making a nice cup of tea or coffee, taking it slow.

0: me.
1: Driving through Wiltshire, very nice countryside, sky, ground, all that sort of thing. Natural marriage of natural resources. And I'm looking out the window, because I don't come from that part of the world, and I said, what's that over there? And it was sort of a sort of low, grey, concrete thing. It was all surrounded by fields, really nice trees, but there was a sort of low, like a sort of a large square of concrete, like the foundation to a building that hadn't been built. But it had little walls, little, about a foot high or something, it would look like that, maybe 2 foot high, 2 foot high. And in fact, it was a sort of, the top of it, in a, with a sort of flat roof. And I thought, oh, I see. And then I pointed as a car got past it. I said, what was that? And the country person who was with me said, oh, that's where they keep pigs. I thought, oh, yes, I see, that's where they keep pigs. And the sun was shining down, and the grass was green, and it was all very lovely driving the country. And I suddenly thought that what that building must have been like from the inside. Pigs. In there. Pigs. In there.
2: In there.

0: is just pure gold. Beautiful. This was Sad But New by Orbital featuring Alison Goldfrapp. You're listening to Kashmir Radio with me, Teplitz, here for the next 20 minutes.
1: Girls, it's hard to find a guy that really blows your mind, and you just dig everything about him. And when you mess up your good thing, you feel like you want to die. I know, because I messed up mine. You know, girls, sometimes we can say some pretty dumb things. I told the nicest guy in the world to get lost. I don't need you. But he was cool. How do you just forget something that's a part of you? And then one evening I was standing at the bus stop and I heard a voice behind me say, "Hi, baby." Oh, I just fell all apart inside because I hadn't heard that voice in such a long time. I turned around and there he was. Oh, he was looking so good. I couldn't help but wonder if the flame was still there.

Okay, slowly coming to an end of my set. Up next we have Tech Guru, Traumessa, not to be missed. And I just want to take this moment to, thank everyone who is a part of Kashmir, who makes this organization possible. We are a collective. We are sustained by the efforts of each and every one of us. But this work also couldn't be possible without the work of two really key people who I'd really like to take the moment to thank. I'd like to take the moment to thank Judith, the station manager, and Oriane, who also played a really, really key role in setting up this birthday event, setting up the lineup. So thank you to Oriane and Judith. And also everyone else who's a massive part of this station. Playing out with some craft work.

0: Radio. You're listening to Sunk. This very sunny day, very hot and humid day, we're here in the booth in Wedding. I hope you are all frying from the heat.
1: It is gonna be Sunk again for the next 1.5 hours. And today we bring you the dream of yet another very

0: You've been listening to Lorraine James's Change.
1: Yesterday, we are setting out to explore themes of haste, restlessness, urgency, also possibly the come down of those in our music, in the dreams.
0: We're thinking large, vast spaces, emptiness, perhaps, but also flow.
1: Yes, the feeling of being carried, being held in such a restless space. Let's see what we got there later for you.

0: So, Sunk, you are listening to, about to listen to, an oldie but goodie at this point. It's called A Lie from Kalila, produced by Bok Bok. Yeah, and I will take the opportunity as well to introduce or give you context for our lovely guest today. So, not disclosing the name yet, however, someone special who I met roughly, I guess, 11 years ago in Mexico City during the winter time, I suppose. Anyway, now we live in the same city, which is pretty cool because we get to collaborate on music things. And I'll let her introduce herself later.
1: I shall reveal that with this very guest, I have had much joy in the Kalila release from a couple of days ago, out of time. We have been chatting about that. We both had it on repeat, and I want to say on repeat. I think everybody in this room is very excited about the new album. And therefore, let's hear our fave.

Hi, my name is Tanya, aka Double Aries. I am a Mexican DJ and producer, also a professional cook. And I'm going to talk about this dream I had the other day. I'm outside. Somewhere that feels like I'm in the middle of a highway next to a gas station. I think of Lynch's Lost Highway. A certain unease. 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

0: Danya, thank you so much for sharing your dream with us.
1: Thank you for having me.
0: It's really a pleasure. So, we seem to have an affinity with this desert landscape. And I was a bit curious about what that brings up in you in terms of what you've experienced in your life. Like, what kind of spaces have you been to that are akin to what you felt and saw in your dream in terms of like this Lynchy Lost Highway scene?
1: I think it all comes from growing up in Mexico City, which is a beast of a city, and there is not much nature around, so that's something that I've been craving a lot, especially the desert for a reason. I'm not really sure what the reason is, but I've been feeling this pull from the desert, and that's a trip that I plan on having hopefully by the end of this year or the next one. But it seems that there's something there calling me, and I'm really looking forward to seeing what the desert is trying to give to me. I'm sure it's going to be a gift of sorts.
0: Ugh, I love that. I mean, I come from a desert, so I'm very biased, but it's definitely something that I took for granted growing up, this kind of immense space that has, you know, as a child, I conceptualized it as a space with nothing, but it really has so much to give, as you were saying. Have you ever been to anywhere close to the border, actually?
1: Yes. When I was a kid, I spent probably half a year or a year up in Chihuahua and Ciudad Juarez. Yeah.
0: What?
1: Yes, yeah.
0: I have fam from there. I mean, my mom also is... Sorry, I need to speak into the microphone. I just did a look back because we're staggered in the booth. yeah, my mom's from there, basically. My family went to the States from Ciudad Juarez. So that's really interesting that you spent time there, because it's a space that I'm also very familiar with.
1: Yeah, I think as a space also, it has this very particular vibe. Like, you know it. And I think also that is reflected in this dream in particular, the first part of it where I mentioned that it feels like very Lynchian, like very highway in the middle of nowhere. I think it reminded me a little bit of that part

0: And we are very much looking forward to something that is coming up. Tanya, do you want to tell the people?
1: I would absolutely love to. I am doing a pop-up July 1st in Geistenglass. That's in Neukölln. I'm going to do probably Mexican aguachile. It's shrimp that's been marinated in lemon and some other stuff. And we're going to do that and probably also ceviche. So if you're feeling in the mood for having a delicious tostada, some Mexican, authentic Mexican food, I would be more than happy to have you and see you there.
0: Well, Ellie and I are definitely gonna attend.
1: Perfect.
0: So, yeah, we hope to all see you there. Mingle with us, chill with us.
1: Please.

0: This is Grabando, and our special guest had a gig to run to, so it's just Character DJ and I in the booth now, but we wanted to take the opportunity to give you some more musical context. You just listened to a track by Poem 8 and Oxy. This track was made for the Pompidou in Paris, and Justina Pomet, she sings in Lithuanian. She's a Polish vocalist and a dear friend of mine, so shouts out Justina. Now you're listening to DJ Lost Boys. Little Prince, how could I forget? Love that story.
1: Before that, you were listening to the wonderful Soda Plains off his new EP, Ovo Niche. Seriously, the best club-infused slower tempo music I've been listening to this year. Just a wonderful, wonderful play with saturation. Yeah, enjoy the rest of our show.
0: Just wanted to give a shout out to Berlin-based artists, because it's not easy at all to do this, what they do. And I'm really grateful for the music that is born out of this very strange city experience.

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1: We are really happy again to have another person share their dream. This is so special and meaningful to us. And we hope also that you are taking a lot of material for yourself, such as this beautiful imagery of the sofa. The name of the person that the sofa belongs to, by the way, was Karine Roitfeld. Roitfeld, I don't know. Well, she was the senior editor of the French Vogue for a long time. And it's a really pretty sofa. You should look it up. It's made of custom saddle leather. And we are both definitely dying to see it sometime.
0: I wanted to say that we're referring to the sofa in Tanya's dream, by the way. The part where Tanya ends up lying down on this luxurious looking saddled leather mattress like couch.
1: Yeah, I get so excited. I forgot this very important detail. Thank you.
0: Yeah, thank you so much for tuning in and listening to Sunk today. It was an utmost pleasure. We're going to sign off now. This is Creo en Todo.
1: And Character DJ. See you all soon.

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But before, as a Christmas present, we want to present you our 10th year anniversary compilation, Miga Volume 2. I hope you enjoy it.

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1: This is the end of the world. 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
1: equals
2: trigonometry.
0: Length of the adjacent side
1: over hypotenuse.
2: How far down is that?

0: Trigonometry is the branch of mathematics concerned with specific functions of angles and their application to calculating distances.
1: Down distance.

Heisenberg showed that in quantum mechanics, the position and the velocity of an object cannot both be measured exactly at the same time, even in theory. The uncertainty formula is delta x times delta p is greater or equal to Planck constant.

To calculate the distance between any two points on Earth, you need to use Haversine formula that takes into consideration the curvature of the Earth.

0: To calculate how far away a mountain is, you would need to set up two observation points.
1: In the first observation point, you would measure an angle between the mountain and the second observation point.
0: In the second observation point, you measure an angle between the mountain and the first observation point.
1: By knowing those two angles and the distance between the two observation points,
0: using trigonometry, you can easily calculate how far away the mountain is.

There are six functions commonly used in trigonometry. Sine, cosine, tangent, cotangent, secant, and cosecant.

Einstein's concept of relativity, the gravity changes the geometry of space so that the shortest pathway between two points is no longer a straight line.

0: entire universe was a single point. They are still connected through quantum entanglement.
1: Trigonometry.
0: At the Big Bang, everything was infinitely close.
2: Cosine of the angle
0: equals.
3: Then the universe expanded.
2: Length of the adjacent side
3: over hypotenuse.
0: And now, even though some particles are at vast distances to each other,
1: how far? How distant?

0: we triangulate the situation, then what you do there affects here. It doesn't matter where you are. So as it begins, we all end together at the same point.
1: The entire universe was a single

0: Blood may be needed at once. Protect yourself, your family, your community. 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
1: WWJ-TV, Detroit.
2: The fact of the matter is, the trial judge did not, at any stage of the proceeding, testify as to the good character of Nat Burchill. It was, and is, the remains

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1: Maybe I won't find someone.
0: I hope you enjoy.
1: As lovely as you.
2: Now calmly putting on his helmet, putting his jacket on, and now getting on his motorcycle. I don't know what to tell you. Now there's another person across the street firing a fire extinguisher in the air. I have a terrible feeling.
3: Well, thank you very much. I enjoyed talking to you, too.
4: You opened up this can of worms. I didn't.
5: Quiet and motionless. I can slightly hear it.
6: Today,
5: with unbelievable beginner's luck.
6: Bred and fed on 20th century urbane and liberal feed.
5: The latest news, skull reforming to contain all Frankenstein controls, even in thin skulls of white pedigree males.
6: We have apparently left behind history itself and can view the past.
5: The part of bone removed.
6: With the pleasure of knowing.
7: When there is no battlefield.
5: Make copies.
8: That's object argumentative.
9: Do you have tape recordings? Or
7: when the weapons are not rifles or bombs, but economic.
9: Are you using that in the 19th century term?
5: There is no.
6: That we are no longer part of it.
5: Escape.
7: Pressures.
9: Mr. Flint. No, I don't.
7: Then, who is your enemy? How do you fight? Where do you begin?
10: Well, they had some animals on their farm.
9: With his mother, right?
10: So when Farwell was a little boy, he got caught once by his mother.
9: And where do they say that it occurred?
10: In the outhouse.
5: Slave and cook, with hundreds of single-edged razor blades. I chipped off all of the red paint in most rooms and repainted the downstairs rooms. The maliciously ramshackled part of the floor of the upstairs front bedroom, I ripped out to find inflammable paper stuffed under it. I garbaged in many cartons. I also found new additions to the never used gas lighting pipes. I ripped this out completely. I found the same under the attic floor and many wooden beams cut. With scavenged wood, I store in my garage and bedspring steel angle bars. I repaired the cut beams and relaid the attic floor upside down. It almost looks new.
6: Psychology is hard to accept. Today, without romanticizing the past, one could almost state the reverse. What is new is worse than what is old.
11: Now, a quarter of a century later, Detroit has emerged from another war. This time, the fifth largest city in the country has earned a regrettable new title.
5: Six, the stripping of shelves.
11: The cradle of the bloodiest and costliest civil disturbance in the history of the American nation. It all began in the early hours of Sunday a week ago at what used to be the Economy Printing Company. The building is up for sale. The location is just north of 12th and Claremont on the near west side. Police had it under surveillance for several weeks. In the early hours of Sunday morning last, they raided the premises and discovered an after-hours drinking establishment, commonly called a blind pig.
5: Mr. Deck, spring. After my brother left, always alone, here, I had endless peaceful time to study all of the neighbors, and slowly at first write notes, piecing together this deadly Frankenstein earphone radio closed society.
11: A group of curious bystanders congregated, their curiosity turned to hostility. They began shouting their disapproval. Empty bottles began to fly. Several store windows were shattered. Garbage cans were upended.
9: Have you ever served in the United States Navy?
12: Frame by frame.
13: As an officer of the Army Medical Corps, I wish to bring your attention to an important phase in the preservation of your health. The Army recognizes the risks present with a large number of men in the satisfaction of their sexual impulse.
9: Do you have any photographs
11: from the contents?
13: The greatest risk is that of venereal diseases.
11: Set on fire.
13: Acquired during the sexual act.
14: I've also asked HHS to add the AIDS virus to the list of contagious diseases for which immigrants and aliens seeking permanent residence in the United States can be denied entry.
5: 1984, lifelong would-be doctor and printer. Make copies for yourself.
11: If I must be interrupted, I guess the president is a good man to do it. We'll get back to our report after this word.
15: Thousands of Detroit families need housing. 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
15: 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It has an office at the Wolverine Hotel. 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
5: Begin and end with death extermination.
15: Oh.
5: Namely, 69. When will the computer god have me dragged away to extermination? Namely, when I enter Island Federal Bank because I am a 1-9er highest and worst stratification awaiting extermination, namely 19, or the letter S, the 19th letter in the alphabet. Namely, account number S2069, when this gangster government subsidized bank did not have near 500 depositors. Isolated, only provocateur assassins approach me. Especially the women tellers, etc., sweat and tremble. They know they are expendable.
11: Of course, many accounts of personal suffering and tragedy will come out of Detroit's ordeal by fire and bullets. We'll be hearing those for weeks, months.
5: The tiny building is still extant. From young barfly rowdy Shakespeare to present-day Huxley, H.G., Wells, Einstein, Hemingway, etc., all authors, etc., they are all computer god fabrications.
11: Even years to come. This is evidence of sniper activity, exchange of sniper and police fire.
12: This is the east side.
16: In the daylight is when you can see this fire.
11: A personal tragedy, perhaps that of little Tonya Blandings, will rank as the most poignant. It was early Wednesday morning, the fourth day, when a bullet went through a window of her home.
10: I guess that's what Farwell was doing in the outhouse. And so these three boys used to tease him all the time. And they decided to watch him one day to see, you know, what he would do. And so his mother caught him once.
17: Do these witnesses say they observed it?
10: Yes.
17: Does the affidavit indicate how these boys who saw this were able to have observed this incident with his mother taking place?
5: The substance of the defendant's claim is that Nat Burchill forged or altered the transcript of the examination of the defendant conducted by the assistant district attorney, Edward Robinson. Burchill denied that he altered the minutes. His part in the case, and in particular the authenticity or correctness of the transcript of the question and answer statement of the defendant, was, at best, a question of fact for the jury.
10: Yeah, they were watching.
5: Who giggled as they watched me dragged in chains by the airplane, by the gangster CIA police gangsters. These deadly gangster CIA passengers, they pressed the frontal panel of the skull.
17: Are you using that in the 19th century term?
18: The endless repetition. Such statements suggests the decline of critical thinking. The modern mind can no longer think thought. Only can locate it in time and space.
17: Where were they watching from?
10: Through the window of the house.
17: And they could see into the outhouse?
11: She was killed.
5: Yes.
19: And a few other things that are important to get out.
5: They were all darkened, even with the thick, white rope belts.
12: I still have the same truck.
19: Not only that, but I also had all my dark shirts washed and laundered.
5: Like movie theaters. The trial jury has resolved this question of fact against the defendant.
19: And I hope I can put him away for another 20 years.
5: And he has failed to demonstrate that the trial jury were in error.
11: The very beginning of her life, just 3 years old.
20: We have tried to keep the rise down and keep the corner clear. But after all, you know, what can we do? What can you say?
5: Namely, leaves.
20: Behind all this murder and confusion.
5: So many leaves.
20: I wish that the things could be better for the Negro people. Everybody isn't thieves and murderers and snipers.
5: Are maliciously scattered.
7: If the Communist Party is not a political party, if it is, in fact, a supranational organization dedicated to world conquest, If, in addition to political means, it also uses military means, economic means, propaganda means, bribery, blackmail, treason, murder, and any other means that suit its purposes, then its members are not political by nature, are not loyal to the United States, and have no legal or moral claim to constitutional liberties. There's no such thing as absolute freedom. For every liberty, an equal and opposite restraint is required.
12: Governor, we've had reports of heavy equipment being moved in by the Guard. Is there any truth in that?
21: There's some sniping, and in order to provide protection for law enforcement officials, some heavy equipment has been moved in to provide protection for them. Otherwise, they're in the open streets and completely exposed to some small arms.

0: till we come out now.
1: When you ask me, darling, if I talk for to me, I have never ever in my life talked for you. Creature. So,
2: in your face, video.
1: Next time we see each other, I want you to say.

0: me talk funny, and I'll start thinking something out by then. Okay?
1: You should wear underwear though.
2: A little dark green printed job and place the separate.
3: Francis D. Deck defenestrated scenes 1 through 6.
2: To her and looked around and looked at each
4: because I'm bad, bad, come on, come on. Bad, bad, really, really bad. Because I'm bad, bad, come on, come on.
2: Surprised that she was not dead. Seemed surprised that she was not dead.
5: All we do is just watch.
2: Surprised that she was not dead. Surprised that she was not dead.
3: Starring Marlon Brando.
6: Don't say that name around me.
7: You not like him?
6: He's the epitome of everything that's disgusting about the thespian.
3: Robert Williams, author of The Crusader.
8: Okay. Our children are drowning in unsupervised swimming holes. Well, the city council said, no, we don't have the money to build. At that point, Robert got irate. He was so angry.
9: They would build us a pool when they got the funds. So we asked them, when could we expect it? 1 year, they said no. We asked 5 years, and they said no, they couldn't be sure. We asked 10 years, and they said they couldn't be sure. And then we asked finally if we could expect it within 15 years, and they said that they couldn't give us any definite promise.

0: No. No. Ross, because of the picture angle that you have, maybe a tight picture.
1: Bob Considine.
2: And went up against the skylight overhead. After two more of those jolts, Ethel Rosenberg had met a maker. She'll have a lot of explaining to do too.
1: Also starring the John Birch Society. Governor George Romney. Milt Jackson. Nina Simone. Thelonious Monk. Rodney King. Our hero, Bobby Green Jr., and Francis E. Deck. Thank you.

Organization signed a peace agreement today at the White House. I'm Bob Edwards. Today is Monday, September 13th, and this is NPR's...

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4: I can't believe these disrespectful men out here. 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Listen, I'm Jamal, and I just want to let y'all know that you too, you're not just sexual
5: great
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5: Another fake woke okay misogynist.
6: Does he really think he's an great ally to the feminist club?
5: Please, that kind of crass yeah virtue signaling is nothing but a less overtly nefarious form of toxic masculinity.
4: Ladies, hey, I see what y'all doing. Cut it out, it ain't nice.
5: You don't want us, we freaks.
4: Oh, y'all should have said something earlier. 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
7: She trying tan right now, you in her way. You know? You know what I'm saying?
4: Oh,
7: of the sun.
4: Of the sun, yeah.
7: I'm right. You know a little tanning session. Yeah.
4: All right.
7: Bye, baby.

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1: Yeah, we're in the spacious studios downtown Berlin. You know, these gigantic ceilings and walls. It's just like the renovated studios, I might add. Nice. And we're here with a gorgeous, stylish, oh my gosh, she's such a hot diva. I love her so much. Everything she wears is perfection, perfect. She's the icona of Berlin, Ms. Diane McCarthy. Icona, icona, icona, icona. We're so lucky when she's here. Because she's busy, honey. She's a busy woman. She's busy. Prolific. Prolific.
0: Busy, busy, busy.
1: Yeah.
0: So, Miss Davis, why don't you tell me, why don't you tell us all what we just heard?
1: Oh, my God.
0: And why we just heard her.
1: Well, we started off, and it's kind of sad. Well, it's very sad because we heard L7, Fast, and Frightening. And she's fast, she's lean, she's frightening.
0: Yeah.
1: And she just died. She passed recently. Jennifer Precious Finch. Yeah. Someone I've known since, I guess, the early 1980s, when she was taking a lot of photographs in the scene, in the LA punk scene and whatnot. And then later she joined L7. And L7 with Danita Sparks and Susie Gardner and Dee Plakas. And Danita, she worked at the LA Weekly, where I also worked, and Ron Afey worked, you know. And she was a big, Danita was a really big Afro Sisters fan. She and Kim Joyride Jones would always come to all the Afro Sisters shows wearing the cutest outfits, you know.
0: What?
1: But Precious, Precious Jennifer Fitch, she was one of those women that is just like, oh my God. She's just divoon, utterly divoon. So it's so sad that she's not here any longer.
0: Yeah, but that's why we decided to call this show Hothead. Cheap Hothead.
1: Cheap Hothead. These women.
0: Because we're going to talk about some angry women.
1: Who are hot-headed to perfection and righteous anger. It's all about righteous feminine anger, and it's dedicated to Miss Jennifer Finch of L7. I always remember when they did L7 did a surprise show at my club Sucker on a Sunday afternoon at 3 in the afternoon, and it was so packed to the rafters, and they tore it up. They tore it up, and Jennifer, she also had another band called Other Star People. And that band was her other side project, and they played at Club Sucker too, you know. So,
2: everybody who was anybody played at Club Sucker.
1: Huh? Oh, your microphone.
0: I know.
1: Oh, there.
0: Okay, now that's a little better.
1: Everyone who was anyone played at Club Sucker. So, you know, this tonight our episode of Cheap Funk is dedicated to Jennifer Finch.
0: Oh, yeah.
1: Precious, a.k.a. Precious, of L7 and Other Star People.
0: But we also should mention that we didn't just pull the name Hothead out of thin air.
1: No.
0: The other person that we're
1: saluting
0: is
1: Diane
0: DeMassa, who created a fictional character called Hothead Paisan.
1: Hothead Paisan.
0: Homicidal lesbian terrorist.
1: Mm-hmm.
0: But we'll get to that later. Just a little foreshadowing.
1: Yeah, so those are the two that we're sort of like leaning in on with this episode of Cheap Funk.
0: Yeah.
1: You know, our hot lesbian, we're giving off all the hot lesbians and, you know, righteously angry lesbianas, you know.
0: And we should also mention that we, once again, are here, just you and me
1: and Diana, the gorgeous Miss Diana McCarthy,
0: are in the studio because our other cheapies are still in Tuscany.
1: Yeah, with their year-long residency in Italy. But our fearless leader of Cheeps is on Azaxa.
0: Right.
1: And the minister of disinformation, good information, bad information, you have it, Marcuse Siegelstein, a.k.a. Mark Siegel.
0: Exactly.
3: Yeah.
0: But they have sent us some little gems that we're going to share with y'all.
1: Yeah. Oh, and I also played the group Fanny.
0: We had two songs. Yeah.
1: There were two songs. It was Fast and Frightening by L7. And then the other song that I played was from Last Night I Had a Dream by Fanny.
0: Right.
1: One of the 1970s first all women rockers.
0: Yeah.
1: Fanny, I love them.
0: Hot.
1: Oh my God.
0: Super hot.
1: And they have righteous anger, let me tell you.
0: Yeah.
1: Righteous, righteous, righteous anger.
0: Well, we'll be back in a bit, but we want to bring in a little Tuscan flair.
1: Okay.
0: What do you say?
1: Let's do it.
0: Okay.
1: Until we're satisfied.
0: Yeah.
4: What I will. So here, Hamad. I will not dance to your war drum. I will not lend my soul nor my bones to your war drum. I will not dance to your beating. I know that beat. It is lifeless. I know immediately that skin you are hitting. It was a life once, hunted, stolen, stretched. I will not dance to your drummed up war. I will not pop, spin, break for you. I will not hate for you or even hate you. I will not kill for you. Especially, I will not die for you. I will not mourn the dead with murder nor suicide. I will not side with you or dance to your bombs because everyone is dancing. Everyone can be wrong, collateral or casual. I will not forget where I come from. I will craft my own drum. Gather my beloved near, and our chanting will be dancing. Our humming will be drumming. I will not be played. I will not lend my name nor my rhythm to your beat. I will dance and resist, and dance and persist, and dance. This heartbeat is louder than death. Your war drum ain't louder than this breath.

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1: Oh, Frost!
0: That there now, Dimple, what a joy, what a joy, what a joy. That there now, Dimple, oh boy, oh boy. 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That there now, Dimple, oh boy, oh boy. 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When we have parted,

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1: And she's got dimples there and dimples there.
0: And I got dimples here and dimples there and dimples.
1: Good God, woman. What are you, a quilt?
2: Well, well.
3: Cheap funk.
2: 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Hothead.
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2: Hothead's like Carol Channing.
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2: Who is fraught.

0: his first show that he wrote for the theater in New York in 1937 was shut down, even though it was directed by Orson Welles. And this show also, which is called No for an Answer, was also shut down by the police, even though it had Carol Channing in it, in her very first role.
1: I know.
0: Shocking.
1: Completely shocking.
0: Yeah.
1: And what was the first, the aria that...
0: That's because, you know, we were talking about these angry women, and I thought, you know, the opera is full of rage arias. It's full of angry women.
1: Mm-hmm. That's what you love about the opera. That's what I love about the opera, is the rage arias.
0: I mean, and of course, we all know the Queen of the Night. You know, that's the, that's the most raging, of the most famous of the raging operas. But I thought, well, let's
1: well,
0: hear...
1: Well, she had a lot to be rageful about.
0: But I thought, let's hear from a bearded lady, Baba the Turk, in Igor Stravinsky's The Rake's Progress. And, yeah, she's a little angry.
1: Mm-hmm.
0: Yeah, because, you know, she's a bearded lady.
1: She's a bearded lady. She's a beautiful bearded lady.
0: Yeah.
1: Like Jennifer Miller of Circus Amok in New York. She's a bearded lady, too.
0: Yeah.
1: So let's move on to some music now.
0: All right, well, that's a good idea.

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0: Hothead Paisan is angry. Maybe she wouldn't be quite so furious if everybody took up equal amounts of space in the world. Hothead is a flaming mouthpiece for those who must remember to remember day after day that they are not less worthy, less deserving, less anything. Sadly, some people never come to believe this about themselves. This is most definitely planned. It is a setup intended to keep people disempowered. Hothead Paisan is, among other things, a battler for the right to take up a little space. She's a blend of childlike bewilderment, how could things have gotten so rotten, and unapologetic reaction to the monsters around her. Hothead Paisan was born in the Journal of Diane DiMassa, a personal vent, the result of her desperate search for a way to purge her own rage without getting injured. The disturbing images that she draws on are just that. Disturbing. But these images are in her gut. It would be a disaster to pretend that they're not. Anger sits like poison when ignored and grows into mutant proportions.
1: Mm-hmm.
0: People often ask if Hothead will ever calm down, but Diana says she only reflects what is going on out there. So I don't see her changing very soon. The magic is that Hothead's behavior allows all of us to be a calmer person. And we all hope for the day when she can calm down. But for now, Hothead will continue to act out the fantasies that we would never really carry out ourselves. Even though we're thinking them. Considering the constant onslaught of hostility and hate and frightening levels of intolerance we are subject to every day, if Hothead serves to remind you that you are wonderful and not alone, then what more can this Paisan ask for? May the spirit of Hothead always walk with you and slay all your dragons. One time Hothead was asked, "Tell us, Hothead, how does one become a homicidal lesbian terrorist?"
1: Yeah, how does one?
0: And her response was quite simple. How does one not, you asshole? What fucking planet did you grow up on? Couldn't have anything to do with clarity now, could it? Okay, now take this simple home test. All you need is your TV and a cheap kitchen timer. First, put it on the lowest channel and crank the timer all the way. Okay, now it starts. Every time you see one of the magical images, you have to change the channel. And the magical images are a man with a gun, a woman cleaning, or a white person buying something expensive. You can make up your own. Any show starring a white guy, bimbo bikini beer can babes, grotesque rock stars, a woman being chased, a woman being stupid, a het kissing scene. See how long it takes to go through all the stations. Sounds a little bit like something else I've heard of.
1: Oh, Hothead Paisan. She was part of the queer core scene.
0: Yeah.
1: Hothead, Diane DiMassa, and also Alison Bechtel.
0: Yeah. Who has another...
1: Dykes, you better watch out for.
0: Who has another interesting way to watch media.
1: Mm-hmm. And what's it called?
0: It's called the very famous Bechtel test.
1: Yeah. Who can pass the Bechtel test?
0: And what is the Bechtel pass? Step one.
1: Yeah.
0: It's about movies, so it's not about TV this time. There have to be at least two women characters named.
1: Mm-hmm.
0: They have to have a conversation with each other, not about a man.
1: Not about a man. Hello, kids. It's an easy rule to follow.
0: And it doesn't seem like it's that difficult to fulfill, but you'd be surprised.
1: You'd be very surprised.
0: So you use the Bechdel test sometimes, don't you, doll?
1: I always use it all the time. And especially like with teaching, it always comes up.
0: Well, you know?
1: And in Nuremberg, where I'm teaching now at the Academy, the Bildenden Kunst in Nuremberg. Of course, my students, you know, they're very politically aware and very, very strident. They already knew about the Bechdel test, but other places where I've taught, they haven't. They were clueless, you know.
0: So I see.
1: It was great to be somewhere, and you bring up Alison Bechdel, and everyone knows who she is, as they rightly should, you know.
0: Good.
1: And this semester's
0: gives you a little hope for the future.
1: A little hope, yeah. And this semester it's going to be a lot. In October, when the school semester starts over again, it's going to be a lot of hothead.
0: There are a lot of hotheads.
1: There's going to be a lot of Diane DeMassa and hothead Paison for my next semester, plus some other things.
0: Yeah. Okay, well, let's hear a little more.
1: Musica!
0: Hothead music.
1: Musica.
0: Here we go.

I've always wanted to grow up and be an incendiary homicidal lesbian terrorist. I've always wanted to grow up and be incendiary homicidal lesbian terrorist. I'm in control. Don't fuck with me. I'm powerful. I'll eat you alive. Get out of my way. Get out of my way. Get out of my way. Get out of my way. Get out of my way. Get out of my way. Get out of my way. Get out of my way, fool. Foolio, get out of my way. Oh, Diane. Oh, Diane DeMassa. Oh, Diane. Oh, Diane DeMassa. Oh, Diane. As Kimbra Fowler says, oh, Diane, you're a voluptuous horror in Kuchar land. In Kuchar land. In Kuchar land. Oh, Diane. Oh, Diane, so saith Kimbra Fowler, not the New York Times. Kimbra Fowler says, you're a voluptuous horror in Kuchar land.

Ikrakilshi. I can't say that I don't hate. I hate a lot of things. The smell of detergents in restrooms for Monsieur and Madame. The garbage bags on the hills, the burned butter in the early mornings. Just like those songs on the radio. The shop windows and the latest trends. Blue for boys and pink for girls. The sound of electronic generators. The herds of motorbikes. I hate all of this. But I love life. I hate a lot of things. The big bellies and pants, the cigars and wealthy suits, babies with bottles with no mothers or fathers, girls pushing prams with worries that have no bounds, chatting on their phones in those series on television, the dubbed men and the dubbed women, Turks speaking Syrian. I hate all of this, but I love life. I hate a lot of things. The dark windows on 4x4 cars, all the macho bodyguards who wander between the tables with their eyes on each one of us, the tattoos on women's lips and eyebrows, all those committees and all the speeches, all the offers and sales, the ones who beg over their dead, the ones who join the party, the ones who've already left. I hate a lot. I hate everything. But I love life. I hate February. I hate cats. I hate meowing. I hate fur. I hate car traffic in the evenings, the bumps and the holes on the streets, and when the rain starts pouring and the water fills my living room. I hate the snow and the cold. It covers all the flowers. I hate endings because they look nothing like beginnings. I hate everything. I hate everything. I can't go on hating and speaking my mind. Life keeps flowing with or without me. The days that have passed will be replaced by other days to come. Life keeps flowing with or without me. It's so fragile. It's barely standing. Yet it keeps flowing with or without me.

0: moving toward home. "Where is Abu Fadi?" she wailed. "Who will bring me my loved one?" The New York Times, 9/20/82. I do not wish to speak about the bulldozer and the red dirt not quite covering all of the arms and legs. Nor do I wish to speak about the night-long screams that reached the observation posts where soldiers lounged about. Nor do I wish to speak about the woman who shoved her baby into the stranger's hands before she was led away. Nor do I wish to speak about the father whose sons were shot through the head while they slit his own throat before the eyes of his wife. Nor do I wish to speak about the army that lit continuous flares into the darkness so that others could see the backs of the victims lined against the wall. Nor do I wish to speak about the piled up bodies and the stench that will not float. Nor do I wish to speak about the nurse again and again raped before they murdered her on the hospital floor. Nor do I wish to speak about the rattling bullets that did not halt on their keening trajectory. Nor do I wish to speak about the pounding on the doors and the breaking of windows and the hauling of families into the world of the dead. I do not wish to speak about the bulldozer and the red dirt not quite covering all of the arms and legs, because I do not wish to speak about unspeakable events that must follow from those who dare to purify a people, those who dare to exterminate a people, those who dare to describe human beings as beasts with two legs, those who dare to mop up, to tighten the noose, to step up the military pressure, to ring around civilian streets with tanks, those who dare to close the universities, to abolish the press, to kill the elected representatives of the people who refuse to be purified. Those are the ones from whom we must redeem the words of our beginning. Because I need to speak about home, I need to speak about living room, where the land is not bullied and beaten into a tombstone. I need to speak about living room, where the talk will take place in my language. I need to speak about living room, where my children will grow without horror. I need to speak about living room, where the men of my family between the ages of 6 and 65 are not marched into a roundup that leads to the grave. I need to talk about living room, where I can sit without grief, without wailing aloud for my loved ones, where I must not ask, "Where is Abu Fadi?" because he will be there beside me. I need to talk about living room because I need to talk about home. I was born a black woman, and now I am become a Palestinian. Against the relentless laughter of evil, there is less and less living room. And where are my loved ones? It is time to make our way home.
1: Well, that was jarring.
2: Angela Davis doing.
1: Of course, that was the voice
2: June
1: of Angela Davis.
2: Jordan
1: reading a text by June Jordan. We have to stop. But let's quickly talk about who we heard. We heard Alice Bag.
2: Alice Bag, yeah, and the Bags, Babylonian the bags, Gorgon, yeah. Babylon.
1: Yeah, and we heard Tanya Sadeh singing Kilshe, Kilsh, Bikra Kilshi. I hate everything.
2: Everything.
1: Everything. And also Dolly Parton.
2: Dolly Parton, yeah.
1: The dear, dear Dolly Parton, who ain't nobody's fool.
2: She ain't nobody's fool.
1: And we heard Mania D, Mania D, Mania D. And I don't know what it's called because Mark sent it to me and it says track 4. So, but it's just a bunch of hotheads tonight.
2: Hotheads, yes.
1: Hotheads.
2: Cheap hotheads.
1: And I think we're going to go out to turn back to Jennifer.
2: Jennifer Precious Finch of L7. And this is her other band, Other Star People.

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brand new Dinamarca for that. Kindome from last year, I think. Before that, Harmonious Thelonious, new this year.

brand new Ethiopian Records. I'm pretty sure that's the artist name you're listening to now. Before that, brand new Varg. What was before that? Shy Girl. And before that was Proc Fiscal. I think that's us more or less caught up.

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Hey, thanks for joining me for Saturnalia this week. It was a bit of a mess, but like RP Boo says, it's always beautiful at the end. Closing things out with DJ Lilo Cox.

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4: Gist of Music, ladies and gentlemen, right here in the heart of Berlin City. Okay, Neukölln. In the Black Lodge.
5: Yes.
4: And we decided that it would probably be better for you to get a bit of the room. So here we are, in the room. Love it, live it, learn it. Baby Jane up in here. I have to get him up in here. He's begging for Baby Jane.
6: It's so cool again.
4: Really?
6: Yes. And you look fantastic. But I mean it.
4: I know you do. I can tell, I can fully tell the sincerity of your voice.
6: There would be a microphone here anywhere.
4: That would be amazing, right?
6: That would be amazing.
7: Oh, okay.
8: Thank you.
5: Yeah. Oh, are you okay?
4: Yo, the gist of music, Eric DeClark giving it to you live. We're going to listen to right now a little Coke. Escovedo.
5: Yeah.
7: Super dead. I told her like 9 o'clock. It's making music.
4: What time is it now?
7: It's like 10:30.
4: Dude, she left like half an hour, 45 minutes ago? You should have told me that I could have said, oh, here's the call for it. Like, you know, it's good for you. All this is on the radio, by the way.
7: Is it recorded?
8: Thank you.
4: That was the Abecedarians, Smiling Monarchs. Now we're going to listen to a little Captain Comatose, my buddies Khan and Snacks from back in the day. My song.

0: can't believe it actually mixed. Somebody just made it look like Dan Brown. Who's Dan Brown?
1: Huh? Dan Brown.
0: Who's that?
1: He's a writer.
0: Somebody just made it look like Dan Brown.
1: Dan Brown is the guy that did the, like, Da Vinci Code, that dude.
0: Oh, him?
1: Yeah.
0: But he's white, isn't he?
1: I thought so, but I'm not sure. I don't know. I don't know what he looked like. I have no idea.
0: Somebody told me, you know, like somebody really young.
1: Maybe he's black for all I know. He could be, you know, but not. I mean, how the hell would I know?
0: I don't know. I mean, I thought you knew. We didn't know who he was. I didn't.
1: He writes like a white guy, but he's writing all about this, you know, Christian shit, you know, all this Knights of Malta shit and all that, you know, all that shit that most black folk are not really interested in that so much. With good reason.
0: You're doing nothing
1: to stay. There's never like a white thing, but the themes, but yeah. You know, there's some European, like medieval shit.
0: Right.
1: Yeah, no, I hear you. Some of that is interesting, though. I mean, the Knights of Malta is kind of interesting.
0: The which one?
1: The Knights of Malta.
0: Yeah, I've read that.
1: Yeah, and then the Templars and things like that. It's kind of interesting.
0: Well, they are. I mean,
1: yeah. But,
0: there's a whole other room in the very back.
1: What? Yeah.
0: There's like these two rooms here, but then there's another room all the way in the very back.
1: Oh, shit.
0: But it's like, well, I didn't even know that until tonight.
1: Okay.
0: What are you doing with your phone, Noah? Huh?
1: You're making love. Man, I tell you, I did not see a single person reading a book until I got on the plane to go back to the UK. Like in the subway, in the fucking boat.
0: Yeah, in the States they all read those tablets.
1: Yeah, all tablets. They get their iPhone and their fucking tablet. You're fucked, me. I'm sorry.
0: It is annoying.
1: It's very annoying.
0: It hurts your eyes too.
1: Uh-huh. Oh, sorry.
0: Paul, Dimitri, Paul. Hi, baby. How you doing? I'm glad you made it.
2: Yeah,
0: so, look at this for Dimitri. Dimitri's a soul.
2: Anisha.
3: You can say? Huh? You can say?
2: Unfortunately not, I've got to get up early in the morning.
0: You go back to London, right?
2: No, not yet.
0: Okay.
2: Yeah, I'm still here in
0: London. Okay, then. Very good. But no, I saw you about your tour. The page is good.
2: Yeah.
0: Noah? Santa. Noah is Dimitri's sort of stepson, I guess. Yeah. I kept figuring out, he's like, what do you call your girlfriend's son? Call him Noah. I guess they're all going to be called Noahs from now on. You're a whole genre of people now, Noah. Yeah, we got a little bit of Jerry O'Morton. Tonight's really nice. Here we got Dimitri from the Life. We got Soli Tari. We got photographer Michelle Mann. We have representatives from all kinds of different places just getting down, having a couple of drinks, and loving the music, I hope.
1: Yeah. 1930s?
0: Jelly Roll Morton, 30s.
1: 30s, yeah, it's like so, huh?
0: Actually, it might even have the date on it. Oh, I can't read this by this light.
1: My eyes is, ain't what they used to be. Those credits are hard to read these days.
0: I used to be able to see real good in the dark.
1: I know, right? I'm going to get another drink and then we can go after that. We want the link? Cola, yeah.
0: What?
4: That's not my iPad.
0: No, I refuse to buy anything on Mac ever again. Nexus.
3: It's very 2 weeks.
0: Right? It's called the Black Lodge. Is it? And if you go to the very, very, very back, there's another room. There's another room in the very, very, very back. If you go past the bathrooms. Yeah. I just found that room about 15 minutes ago myself. I've been there for about a month.
3: I had no idea.
0: And now we're listening to a bit of Spike Jones, Jeff Fuhrer's face. And there's a door that you open it and there's another room.
5: Okay, I'm going to go check that out.
0: I just saw that myself like 20 minutes ago. It's amazing.
3: Really nice.
0: Yes.
3: Is that your dream? Eric?
0: That's my Chris Frederick's dream.
1: Have you taken or leave it?
3: What is that?
1: I don't mind. Yes. We have a couple of people that my two-year-old
6: is like. So I have to do that. This empty,
1: they can smell you.
6: You know,
1: everything on the iPad, you know, I forget.
0: Monkey Freddy said, they got my name all over it.
3: Monkey Schwarzwald Dry Gin.
0: I've never heard of that. It's a great label though, isn't it? The label's really nice.
7: I want a gin tonic now.
3: The bottle is very nice.
0: Gorgeous. It looks like a medicine bottle, like from a pharmacy. Like an old school pharmacy, right? Like an old school pharmacy bottle.
3: Yeah.
6: Every morning you take a spoonful of
0: medicine.
3: Like, honey, I'll be in the kitchen in a minute. Everything's fine. Can I smell it?
0: Smells good, right?
8: Well, I was thinking if you just save all these bottles, but then you take this off, and then you print your own with this weird like a name on it, like in and then you sell it like chloride.
0: Yeah.
8: And then people are like, oh, I want a medicine bottle.
0: Exactly what it looks like.
8: You're not throwing them away,
0: right?
8: No.
0: I like this man.
8: He's a drummer,
0: by the way.
8: I think you can do that with this bottle.
0: How do
8: you just make it? You have this little stand on this bottle.
0: It's the same thing. Everything, the pork and everything.
3: It looks like a cozy bottle too.
0: Yeah. Put some hot water in it and go to bed. Back again, saw some other people DJing, and I still didn't make the connection. Vasily,
9: Eric, how's it going?
0: Yeah, I'm good. And you?
9: Yeah, very well.
0: Yeah,
9: very well.
0: Really.
9: I'm a bit tired. I'm gonna have off.
0: Okay.
9: I'm a bit tired of having off.
0: You're heading off? Yeah. I'll see you again. I hope.
9: Are you around? Playing here? Playing here often?
0: Well, at least maybe once every 2 weeks or so.
9: Yeah.
0: And then I'll be around. I mean, we're here.
9: Yeah. It's a teeny city, it's a really teeny world.
0: Yeah, it's really good.
9: We haven't seen it.
0: Take care, man. Get home safely. Yeah. That's my friend Frederick. What do you want it? He's coming back, he says. What do you want it? We have to finish and take it.
3: Take it.
0: I thought that was him, but that's not him. I don't know where he went. Well, he said he was coming back. He wanted to go to Rossi.
10: You know Rossi.
0: Yeah, like an hour ago. We've been doing this for a long time.
11: It will get bad.
0: I just didn't see it. I was at the bathroom.
11: It's all recorded.
0: Thank you.
3: Oh, I'm sorry. I hate life. I don't need it.
0: I don't have true hope.
3: I think it's good.
0: Oh, yeah.
3: I guess it was like the Clark sisters, no relation.
11: Is there not about our musicians in your family?
3: I have a cousin apparently playing trumpet in London. Mm-hmm. I have a cousin in London who plays trumpet. Yeah. Apparently, jazz trumpet. Yeah. I've never met her though. She's apparently pretty, pretty good.
11: Yeah.
3: And she's in like Albert Hall and all that stuff.
11: She's what?
3: Okay, like Royal Albert Hall and
11: stuff. Oh, I'm on weekend now.
0: Already?
3: Yeah.
0: Uh-oh.
11: I met up with Siren and her friend. We took a quick getaway, but it's maybe in a while going to the park or something.
0: Yeah, I'm going to go out tonight. I'm going to go with the jiggle. Gina is playing.
11: Oh, yeah?
0: And another bar is up there.
11: Cool. So she's, what, she's DJing in Toronto?
0: Yes, now.
11: Mm-hmm. Now?
0: Yes.
11: Oh, I mean, are we still on the radio, man?
0: I went to White Trash. No, I didn't go to White Trash. I went to Watergate.
11: Oh, yeah? Really?
0: Yeah.
3: Really?
0: All places I knew about my phone.
11: Yeah, but it's kind of sinful.
0: I enjoyed it.
11: I've had a really good time with it.
0: It's fun.
11: Yeah. It's like a guilty pleasure.
0: It wasn't as bad as the latest incarnation.
11: What?
0: Yeah, it wasn't as bad as Cookies was.
11: Oh, yeah. Oh, Cookies.
0: The last time I was there, it was like, oh, yeah.
11: It's Cookies. No, it's fucked up.
0: At least last night there, it was like the same day, but they seemed to be professional.
11: I don't know. Cookies and fucking...
0: What's closed now, you know?
11: Thousand Bar.
0: I'm playing there next
11: month. Thousand is weird.
0: I'm playing there next month.
11: Did you play Cookies as well?
0: I played Cookies in my show. A little bit of Victoria's Pivy with somebody named Johnson. I can't read it. And that was Dopehead Blues. Now you're listening to the Rice and Beans Orchestra. Music in the air. I'm your host on the Gist of Music. My name is Eric D. Clark, Professor Eric D. Clark.

0: So this is the black line. Now if you go to the back, it's like the red room, but the third one right there is the left. No, I can't make it gone.
1: Who's here?
0: Hey! No way, Rozzy. My God, that is a pleasure. It's an absolute pleasure. You've never been here before?
1: No, somebody told me and then I didn't get it.
0: No, really, Rozzy? Hello. Yeah. It's like, yeah, it's just, yeah. I think it's brilliant.
1: Yeah. It's easy to get a job here to teach English.
0: Well, yeah, of course. It's not a job, really. It's like...
1: No, I mean, like, to spin regularly.
0: Yeah. They're open. I'll introduce you to them. But they're not so busy. I mean, right now there's only one guy, but the other guys are running around. But check it out. I just found out that there's this room here, but there's another one in the very, very back. I didn't know that.
2: Yeah, but they have a meeting there, from some college or something.
0: No, they don't. No, they're just friends of mine. All these people are friends of mine.
2: You have my beer still, man.
0: No, somebody drank it.
2: What did you say, your friend came just by in the meantime or no?
0: Well, I haven't seen him. I thought he was with you. I thought he was with you.
2: No, I went to him.
0: Dimitri, did you see Dimitri?
2: Yeah, I did. Early on. Well,
0: he's here somewhere. Everybody said Dimitri.
3: We just had some food.
0: I know, it's all good. I still have mine somewhere out there.
2: Huh?
0: I still have mine. I haven't gotten to it yet.
3: So you record a radio show?
0: Yeah. All mics. Wrong mic. I figure it's better because the first one, I didn't want any stress. I mean, I just, that lady right there with the big hair, it's her radio station.
2: Oh, okay.
0: Reboot FM. You never heard of it? Pirate Radio.
2: Okay, cool.
4: That's what I think is a good job.
0: What am I looking for?
2: Yeah! It's a smoking bar, y'all!
5: Alright, bring out the CDs.
0: Yeah, baby. How's the Charles treating you, baby?
2: Huh?
0: You never come to the house, I have a gift for you.
2: Yeah, you told me.
0: But you never come to my house. It's across the street.
2: Yeah, give me your number. Do I have it?
0: Probably not. Do you know Nadia?
2: Wait. I'll just check first. Cheers, my dear.
0: That was the Temptations. Everybody's gay in LA, I think.
5: Type it in, baby.
3: Give me a ring. I swing by before I go to work.
0: Yeah, good.
3: I mean, I hate having gifts for people and not being able to give it to them.
0: Do you know this guy?
3: No.
0: Namush?
3: Tom, nice to meet you.
0: You know Alicia though, right? Yeah, from the bar. From the church.
3: From the church, yes.
0: Yeah.
6: My name is not Norm.
5: But my name?
6: Your name is Norm?
3: Yeah.
5: Is it? Damn!
3: Thank you!
1: Really like that song, Eric.
0: Yeah? Is the Rice and Beans Orchestra?
1: Really?
0: your
2: From which
0: demo?
2: Year?
0: I don't know. I mean, I'm gonna have to stop it. I can't stop it in the middle of now. I can't find the opening of this record.
3: You gotta try a lighter?
0: Yes.
3: Yeah.
0: Yes. After midnight, well, 11:30. Yeah. I'm gonna definitely, I'm thinking, I have to talk to Andy. I think I'm gonna sit in one of my tracks and I wanna sing the next Thursday.
3: Let's do it.
0: Next Thursday.
3: It's next Thursday, yeah. Yeah, talk to Andy because he's programming.
0: I know. I got experience though.
3: Yeah, I think the next one is this time with a live band.
0: Yeah, they tried to have it last time, but it was like a little bit
3: loose. This time it's definitely more.

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1: Hey, no, exactly.
2: 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What a name. Oh, I already played that site. No.
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7: 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This is

initial tips are be crazy, walk into the room, relaxed, confident, with that unshakable confidence that you deserve to be doing this. Be crazy, don't be crazy, know your lines backwards and forwards, connect with the, crazy. It's all about mining the text. Think about the opening moment. Be crazy. 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

0: her. 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Like, know that everything's cats really quick. Really quick. Quickly. Know that everything's cats really quick. Really quick, quick, quick, quickly. Go into all of this with an open mind and hold on to things longer than you need to hold on to them. Don't make yourself crazy, right? All we're really doing is like a life or death thing. It doesn't have to be
1: the very best audition that you can.
0: Right?
2: Moses is a...
3: Okay, it's complicated, but let's just talk about your audition.
1: Actual audition room.
3: When you're auditioning for the auditioning process, they audition you.
1: Audition. They audition, like, in your mind.
3: Go. They skip the audition, and they go straight to an audition. And then you will come in and audition.
1: At your audition.
3: So that's why you have to go in and audition.
0: Life or death.
3: The audition.
0: Ritual moments.
3: An audition, audition. Audition.
0: Life or death ritual.
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0: magically power. 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Very young, we'll be the perfect couple. The dynamic duo. Come on, right now.
1: No, hey, wait. Don't give me that born-again teleportation rap. I told you I'm scared to do it. What do I have to say? I'm not gonna do it.
0: You're a fucking drag, you know that?
2: You're a freaking drag.
1: When you went through, something went wrong.
2: You're a freaking drag, you know that?
3: Welcome to the room of drags.
0: No, not you. You're too chicken shit to be a member of the Dynamic Duo Club. Okay, then great. Chicken shit to be a member of the Dynamic Duo Club. Okay, then great. Chicken shit to be a member of the Dynamic Duo Club. Okay, then great. Chicken shit to be a member of the Dynamic Duo Club. Okay, then great. Chicken shit to be a member of the Dynamic Duo Club. Okay, then great. Chicken shit to be a member of the Dynamic Duo Club. Okay, then great. Chicken shit to be a member of the Dynamic Duo Club. Okay, then great. Chicken shit to be a member of the Dynamic Duo Club. Okay, then great. Chicken shit to be a member of the Dynamic Duo Club. Okay, then great. Chicken shit to be a member of Dynamic Duo Club, okay then great. Chicken shit to be a member of the Dynamic Duo Club, okay then great. Duo Club, okay then great. Duo Club, okay then great. Duo Club, okay then great. Duo Club, okay then great. Duo Club, okay then great. Duo Club, okay then great. Duo Club, okay then great. Duo Club, okay then great. Duo Club, okay then great. Duo Club, okay then great. Duo Club, okay then great. Duo Club, okay then great. Duo Club, okay then great. Duo Club, okay then great. Duo Club, okay then great. Duo Club, okay then great. Duo Club, okay then great. Duo Club, okay then great. Duo Club, okay then great. Duo Club, okay then great. Duo Club, okay then great. Duo Club, okay then great. Duo Club, okay then great. Club, okay then great. Club, okay then great. Club, okay then great. Club, okay then great. Club, okay then great. Club, okay then great. Club, okay then great. Club, okay then great. Club, okay then great. Club, okay then great. Club, okay then great. Club, okay then great. Club, okay then great. Club, okay then great. Club, okay then great. Club, okay then great. Club, okay then great. Club, okay then great. Club, okay then great. Club, okay then great. Club, okay then great. Club, okay then great. Club, okay then great. Club, okay then great. Club, okay then great. Club, okay then great. Club, okay then great. Club, okay then great. Club, okay then great. Club, okay then great. Club, okay then great. Club, okay then great. Club, okay then great. Club, okay then great. Club, okay then great. Club, okay then great. Club, okay then great. Club, okay then great. Club, okay then great. Club, okay then great. Club, okay then great. Club, okay then great. Club, okay then great. Club, okay then great. Club, okay then great. Club, okay then great. Club, okay then great. Club, okay then great. Club, okay then great. Club, okay then great. Club, okay then great. Club, okay then great. Club, okay then

0: surging inside me. Where you have to be the perfect couple. The dynamic duo. Come on, right now.
1: Oh, hey, what's...
0: Perfect couple. The dynamic duo. Come on, right now.
1: Oh, hey, what's...
0: Perfect couple. The dynamic duo. Come on, right now.
1: Oh, hey, what's...
0: Perfect couple.

0: the plasma spring. See what I'm saying? Not the plasma spring. See what I'm saying? Not the plasma spring. See what I'm saying? Not the plasma spring. See what I'm saying? Not the plasma spring. See what I'm saying? Not the plasma spring. See what I'm saying? Not the plasma spring. See what I'm saying? Not the plasma spring. See what I'm saying? Not the plasma spring. See what the plasma spring. Not the plasma spring. Not the plasma spring. Not the plasma spring. Not the plasma spring. Not the plasma spring. Not the plasma spring. Not the plasma spring. Not the plasma spring. Not the plasma spring. Not the plasma spring. Not the plasma spring. Not the plasma spring. Plasma spring. Plasma spring. Plasma spring. Spring, as my spring, as my spring, not the plasma spring. See what I'm saying?
1: No, not you. You're too chicken shit to be a member of the Dynamic Duo Club. Okay, then great. I'll find somebody.

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That thinking was for the gloopy ones, that the only ones you

0: Thanks for tuning in, and do feel free to submit your own music to the next show. Good night. Thanks for tuning in, and do feel free to submit your own music to the next show. Good night. Thanks for tuning in, and do feel free to submit your own music to the next show. Good night. Thanks for tuning in, and do feel free to submit your own music to the next show. Good night. Thanks for tuning in, and do feel free to submit your own music to the next show. Good night. Thanks for tuning in, and do feel free to submit your own music to the next show. Good night. Thanks for tuning in, and do feel free to submit your own music to the next show. Good night. Thanks for tuning in, and do feel free to submit your own music to the next show. Good night. Thanks for tuning in, and do feel free to submit your own music to the next show. Good night. Thanks for tuning in, and do feel free to submit your own music to the next show. Good night. Thanks for tuning in, and do feel free to submit your own music to the next show. Good night. Thanks for tuning in, and do feel free to submit your own music to the next show. Good night. Thanks for tuning in, and do feel free to submit your own music to the next show. Good night. Thanks for tuning in, and do feel free to submit your own music to the next show. Good night. Thanks for tuning in, and do feel free to submit your own music to the next show. Good night. Thanks for tuning in, and do feel free to submit your own music to the next show. Good night. Thanks for tuning in, and do feel free to submit your own music to the next show. Good night. Thanks for tuning in, and do feel free to submit your own music to the next show. Good night. Thanks for tuning in, and do feel free to submit your own music to the next show. Good night. Thanks for tuning in, and do feel free to submit your own music to the next show. Good night. Thanks for tuning in, and do feel free to submit your own music to the next show. Good night. Thanks for tuning in, and do feel free to submit your own music to the next show. Good night. Thanks for tuning in, and do feel free to submit your own music to the next show. Good night. Thanks for tuning in, and do feel free to submit your own music to the
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5: Prison vision, I see through time. Mystic wisdom, spiritual grime. Like a diamond, rough with the shine. Native nurture, hunting the rhyme. Deep in a dream, I'm loose with the lush. 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
6: You're listening to Your Moms on the Radio, featuring Sirens on Stage for a guest mix. My name is Melina Powell, and this week we have our guest Katharina Truss of Sirens on Stage answer a few questions, and then we'll launch into our guest mix. Hi, Katharina.
7: Hey.
6: So first I wanted to ask, what is Sirens on Stage?
7: Well, basically, Sirens on Stage is a database presenting female, LGBT, and non-binary musicians. And each of those artists has an own profile, giving infos about them, a live video, a short introduction text, and the links to their social media. And the website's there to show how many of those artists are actually out there.
6: What goals do you have for the platform?
7: One of our main goals right now is to include more artists. All of our musicians that can be found on our platform are Berlin-based. So we would like to first go into other German cities and reach out to artists there, and then eventually go abroad. And we will also like to start co-hosting and organizing concerts where especially newcomers and small artists can play and perform. And we'd also like to film those performances so the artists have a concert video that they can show to bookers and use for all sorts of applications.
6: How do you think promoters can improve the ratio of representation among artists they book?
7: Well, what I've learned is that some bookers are not even aware of the ratio. Well, I guess there's also some who don't care, but I generally wish they'd be more daring because I believe that a more diverse lineup is also a more interesting lineup. But what I also think needs to change is the general awareness. What I read a lot in comments and hear people say is that they not only think there are more male bands out there, but that they are also generally better. And there are so many great initiatives right now aiming to change that awareness. And I simply hope that we can help change it too.
6: How do you think female LGBT and non-binary artists can make themselves stand out in the industry?
7: Well, as simple as it sounds, I really believe that good visuals, a visual concept, and a professional appearance are very important. So I'd especially advise female LGBT and non-binary artists not to be shy about how to present themselves and to invest in good quality still and moving images. It's not the more the merrier. Just have a few really good ones that you can send out. There are actually some artists who have a very clear visual concept and vision themselves, but a lot of them don't. And to help them with that is part of our concept, is to provide them with a professional appearance and a profile giving all the information needed.
6: You can check out the platform at sirensonstage.com or check out on Instagram under the same name and Facebook as well. For this month's webcast, we have an artist named Stripped Down. We launched the project in 2012, wanting to strip down resources to a bare minimum. They've played Umbra Electronica, as well as a solo set at We Make Waves Festival, performing live audio reactive visuals coming directly from a webcam. For this mix, Ellie's provided a track list free of white, straight, cis male music. So enjoy.

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I'ma tear the house up and get down on this beat.

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Down on this beat, down on this beat. I'ma tear the house up and get down on this beat. Tear the house up and get down on this beat. I'ma tear the house up and get down on this beat. Down on this beat, down on this beat.

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flame, burning in water, burning in water, drowning in flame, drowning in flame, burning in water, drowning in flame, burning in flame, in water, burning in water, drowning in flame, burn, drowning, burning in flame, water, drowning, the cigar biting your lips, the way love used to, the way, burning in water. Well, well, my little rubies, it's time for the fuck buttons featuring the unbelievable Alan Vega. Join the show, folks. Grenzpunkt Null reloaded. Chapter 66. Please welcome Mr. Alan Vega tonight at Grenzpunkt Null.

headless for so long that the body has forgotten why or where or when it happened. And the toes walk along in shoes that do not care. You know? Hey, Grenzpunkt Null. With the left field tune

they, all of them, know. Ask the sidewalk painters of Paris. Ask the sunlight on a sleeping dog. Ask the free pics. Ask the paper boy. 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

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Ask the maker of cabinets. Ask the pickpocket or the pawnbroker or the glassblower or the seller of manure or the dentist. Ask the revolutionist. Ask the man who sticks his head in the mouth of a lion. They, all of them, know. Ask the man who will release the next atom bomb. Ask the man who thinks he's Christ. Ask the bluebird who comes home at night. Ask the peeping Tom. Ask the man dying of cancer. Ask the man who needs a bath. Ask the man with one leg. Ask the blind. Ask the man with the lisp. Ask the opium

you walk upon. Ask a bloodsucker. Ask a trainer of fleas. Ask a man who eats fire. Ask the most miserable man you can find in his most miserable moment. Ask a teacher of judo. Ask a rider of elephants. Ask a professor of history. Ask the man who never cleans his fingernails. Ask a clown or ask the first face you see in the light of day. Ask your father. Ask your son. And his son.

Ask me. Ask a burnout bulb in a paper sack. Ask the tempt, the damned, the foolish, the wise, the slavering. Ask the builders of temples. Ask the men who have never worn shoes. Ask Jesus. Ask the moon. Ask the moon. Ask burning in water. The moon drowning in flame. Ask the shadows in the closet. Ask the moth, the monk, the madman. Ask the man who draws cartoons. Ask a goldfish. Ask a fern shaking to a tap dance. Ask the map of India. Ask a kind face. Ask the man hiding under your bed. Ask the men you hate the most in this world. Ask the man who drank with Dylan Thomas. Ask the man who laced Jack Sharkey's gloves. Ask the sad-faced man drinking coffee. Ask the man who dreams of ostriches every night. Ask the ticket taker at the freak show. Ask the counterfighter. Ask the man sleeping in an alley under a sheet of paper. Dream, baby, dream. Dream, baby,

0: Forever. 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
0: Bird shit. Well, well, meine kleinen Drogies, ihr wart im Grenzpunkt Null. Burning in water, drowning in flame. Heute live aus Cheetah's Cage, vielen Dank an The Same für diese Produktion. Full Range Entertainment, Grenzpunkt Null, you know what I mean? Mit euch war die lebende Repetiermaschine, Rex Joswig, die Stimme aus dem Jenseits der Unterhaltung. Bis später.